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2: 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Na Tenzi, my all time favorite. 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
4: We're calling upon IPOA to quickly investigate this matter and that we want to also see the IG taking action with regards to his officers.
5: As a nation prepares for the anticipated El Nino rains and extreme weather conditions, we note the current efforts and preparedness from both national and county government.
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5: We urge families in flood and landslide prone areas to heed official warning and relocate where necessary. We encourage churches to open their spaces, even to begin mobilize foods for those who may be in distress, and other resources to vulnerable communities so that we are prepared alongside the preparedness we are calling the nation to adhere.
6: Askofu huyo mkuu wa sita wa kanisa la ACK ameitaka ama ametaka zaidi serikali kuweka mapema vifaa vya msaada katika maeneo mbalimbali kwa maandalizi ya mvua zinazotarajiwa.
5: As a nation prepares for the anticipated El Nino rains and extreme weather conditions, we note the current efforts and preparedness from both national and county government. Too often disaster becomes emergencies only after lives are lost. These patterns must end. We must prepare well before the rains come. Drainage systems must be cleared, vulnerable infrastructure strengthened, emergency response mechanism activated, and relief supplies positioned in advance. Schools, hospitals, and settlements in high-risk areas must receive urgent protection.
7: Soma taarifa zetu za Biblia Usema Shajara kwenye mtandao www.bibliausema.org news.
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8: Further, all assets used in or acquired through drug trafficking and the illicit alcohol trade will be treated as proceeds of crime, promptly frozen and forfeited to the state. Critically, the president directed that these assets be redirected towards rehabilitation, prevention and treatment program. We are not just taking drugs off the streets, we are taking the profits off the pockets of criminals and putting them to work for the benefit of the very community they have harmed.
6: Na akizungumza wakati wa hafla hiyo, mwenyekiti wa mamlaka ya kitaifa ya kukabili matumizi ya mihadarati na kada, Askofu Daktari Steven Mairuri, amewaonya wasafirishaji wa dawa za kulevya kwamba serikali itachukua hatua kali dhidi yao.
9: We want to send a clear message, a clear warning to every drug baron and drug trafficker in this country. It will not be business as usual. Anyone dealing in drugs is warned. It will continue to be painful to you. You will not enjoy the proceeds of this trade at the expense and health of our people. Kenyans, and particularly our children, must be saved from the drug menace.
6: Na Askofu Mairuri amezipongeza idara za usalama kwa ushirikiano wao katika kupambana na dawa za kulevya na matumizi ya mihadarati.
9: We promise to do more, ladies and gentlemen. NACADA remains steadfast as the government lead agency. On this particular day, I want us to especially thank the DCI through the anti-narcotics team and also our Kenya Navy for the good work they have done. Let's appreciate them for the real great work they do. Thank you very much. We remain together and we'll work together. God bless you.
6: Na tukisonga mbele ni kwamba chama cha wahadhiri wa vyuo vikuu UWASU kimetoa notisi ya siku saba ya mgomo kuanzia tarehe 2 Oktoba mwaka huu. 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
10: Universities are technically insolvent because the government has not been remitting money due to them. And I want to tell you, you are going to see the mother of all strike this season. Enough is enough. Let us say no. Let us say no.
11: No.
10: And UWASU's heart has been tested. This is the strike that is going to determine whether UWASU exists or not. Universities are understaffed. We are overworked. We don't have pension schemes. And you want us to take in lilo? We are not going to do that. Therefore, on second, all universities shall be closed.
6: Na mwenyekiti Grace Nyongesa amesema kwamba Wahadhiri watarejea vioni kufundisha hadi waajiri wao watimize matakwa yao wanayo yashinikiza.
11: And we are very disappointed. We are a very disappointed group of people and we are not going to budge. This time round, when we get out, we would want our issues addressed squarely. That has been our desire. We have been acting in good faith, but when we are taken, we are called out, when we are pushed out to come and demonstrate our anger, we shall do so without relent.
2: Hii ni Biblia husema, shajara.
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4: Right, Bwana Yesu asifiwe. Pastor Julius Kings here, Managing Director Worship for Life Ministry, na niko ndani ya Yesu.
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